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G'day, Rob Walker. In this week's New Zealand Retro Weekly Top 40 Countdown, we go back to June of 1989 with Madonna, U2, and BB King, and legendary Kiwi band Dragon. The New Zealand Retro Weekly Top 40 Countdown this time round, June of 1989. 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
1: Looking to play indoor bowls? 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

flow. 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

G'day, Rob Walker. 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

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Hey.

Thank you very much. Okay, we're going to slow down a little bit this time. Those ladies.

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G'day, Rob Walker. In this week's New Zealand Retro Weekly Top 40 Countdown, we go back to June of 1989 with Madonna, U2, and BB King, and legendary Kiwi band Dragon. 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

Now, if you will, gentlemen, let's put it, the song into perspective just so you guys can understand where I'm coming from when I sing this. It's that the woman is the hunted, the animal. 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

0: Ooh, I'm hungry, baby. Was that too much? I never know.
1: G'day, Rob Walker. 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
7: G'day, how you going? My name's Rob Walker, his name is Azza, and it's time to bring you another New Zealand Retro Weekly Top 40 Countdown. Can I just say, I'm really looking forward to doing this countdown. It takes me back to a time when I was in my last year of primary school and about to go to college the next year. I was what could be best described as a terrible teenager. Yeah, the year is 50 years into the past. Now, this will bring back some memories. It doesn't matter how old you are. It'll bring back memories of what your parents were listening to, or maybe what you listened to when you were going through your formative teenage years. Seriously, I've got the list in front of me. It's a fantastic selection. Yes, it's this week of June of 1976. Let's get into this week's countdown.
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7: Well, we're kicking off this week's countdown with a departure from the usual style up until this point from the Rolling Stones. Mick Jagger surprisingly shift from rock star bravado to vulnerability in this beautiful Fool to Cry, the Rolling Stones, at number 40.

so fine. I put my head on her shoulder. 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You know what she said? She said,

0: ready?
1: You're a fool to cry.
0: The Rolling Stones.
1: Kicking off this week's countdown from June of 1976. Mute song, isn't it? Gorgeous. Absolutely gorgeous. From an album called Black and Blue. It was our number 10 album this week on the album chart. Had been in our album chart for 5 weeks. That song, a brand new entry in our singles chart. Well, it's a cover in our number 39 position, a song originally hit for Barbara Lynn back in 1962. You made top 10 then, but Freddie Fender did a bluesy, soulful version of it in 1975 on our chart in 1976. You'll lose a good thing, it's Freddie Fender.

0: The New Zealand Retro Weekly Top 40 Countdown with Freddie Fender, and You'll Lose a Good Thing, the song you've been in our chart for 6 weeks. This week, number 39, from an album called Rockin' Country, which was a new entry at number 39 this week on our album chart. And there are a few more songs from the gentleman known as Freddie Fender a little bit later on.
1: It's the New Zealand Retro Weekly Top 40, June 1976.
2: Yeah, you've got it. Number 38.
0: Well, it's another cover in our number 38 position. The song Boulder to Birmingham was actually written by Emmylou Harris, and it appeared on her album in 1975, Pieces of the Sky. But the Hollies recorded a version of the song, and it charted in New Zealand and nowhere else. Boulder to Birmingham at number 38.

0: Oh, lovely. Number 38 on this week's New Zealand Retro Weekly Top 40 Countdown. It hits in New Zealand, but nowhere else. The Hollies bowled it to Birmingham. In fact, a lot of artists have recorded the song over the years. That song had been in our chart for 10 weeks back in June of 1976. This week, number 38.
1: Number 37.
0: Oh, I love this song in our number 37 position from 10cc. They'd been in the chart for 4 weeks with this song from an album called How Dare You, inspired by a poster. The poster was part of an advertising campaign for National Airlines, and it simply had the words, "I'm Cindy, fly me." Now, Eric Stewart was inspired by that poster when he was in Manchester and saw something very similar, changing the name of the stewardess to Mandy. Fly me. It's 10cc at 37.

0: 10cc on our chart at number 37 with a song that had been in the chart for 4 weeks at this stage back in June of 1976 from the album How Dare You, which is an incredibly good album. Considering it's 50 years old, have a listen to it. It'll have been in our album chart for 12 weeks at this stage, and we've got another 10cc song coming up very soon.
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0: Welcome back to our countdown. We're 50 years into the past, this week of June of 1976. 10cc are back in the chart again, also from that album, How Dare You, our number 4 album this week. Yes, it's just awesome. It's art for art's sake. 10cc showing off their songwriting muscles at number 36.

sake, 10cc on the chart for 17 weeks with that song on the stage. But a big drop, though, from the previous week at number 15 to number 36. Well, we've already had one Freddie Fender song in this week's countdown. Here's another one in our number 35 position. This is the title track to an album sitting at number 7 on our album chart. It was huge. I mean, there's no denying it. It had spent 37 weeks in the album chart at this stage before the next Teardrop Falls. Freddie Fender at 35.

0: That brought back some memories. That's Freddie Fender, the second time in our chart for him already. Number 35 and Before the Next Teardrop Falls. Now here's a fascinating statistic for you. The album of the same name had been in our album chart for 37 weeks at this stage, but that song had been in our chart for 52 weeks, a whole year. And in fact, just last year, the single was selected by the Library of Congress in the US for preservation in the National Recording Registry.
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0: Well, it's time to don the tartan for our number 34 song. You'll know what I mean when you hear it. The Bay City Rollers with a standalone single. Didn't come from an album. It'd been in our chart for 4 weeks. It's Love Me Like I Love You. At 34,

0: Oh, they were Teen Heartthrobs in 1976. Bay City Rollers on a chart at number 34 with Love Me Like I Love You. Crikey, we're taking it way back in time to the tune of 50 years to this week of June of 1976. And our countdown will continue in just a moment.
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0: Welcome back to the New Zealand Retro Weekly Top 40 Countdown. This week of June of 1976 is where we are, and the chart this week from 50 years ago is jam-packed with memorable songs, including the one in our number 33 position. Don't Pull Your Love was originally a hit for Hamilton, Joe Frank and Reynolds in 1971, but in 1976, Glen Campbell released an album called Bloodline, including the song done as a medley with a song called Then You Can Tell Me Goodbye. It's just gorgeous. Glen Campbell, the late Glen Campbell, on our chart at 33.

Number 33 on this week's New Zealand Retro Weekly Top 40 Countdown. Immediately of two songs, Don't Pull Your Love and Then You Can Tell Me Goodbye, from the late Glen Campbell. The song has been in our chart for 2 weeks. In May of 1976, a TV special appeared on the US channel known as CBS, then on Nine Network in Australia, fronted by Glen Campbell, called Down Home, Down Under. It was filmed in Oz with mostly Australian artists like Sherbet, the late Olivia Newton-John, but also New Zealand's Bill and Boyd, who by this stage were considered to be an Aussie act. But we know, they were a Kiwi act. Number 32. Back in the day of long hair and flared three-piece suits, the middle of the 1970s, at number 32 from the UK comes Marmalade.

0: Oh, such a cool song. At number 32, Marmalade, sometimes known as The Marmalade. Falling apart at the seams, the song had been in a chart for 4 weeks at the stage, up from 36 to number 32.
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2: Number 31.
0: At 31 comes a very cheesy song, but it was very well known because the song, recorded by Brotherhood of Man, represented the United Kingdom in the Eurovision Song Contest of 1976, and it actually won the contest. Save Your Kisses for Me, Brotherhood of Man, at number 31. Though it

0: 31 on this week's New Zealand Retro Weekly Top 40 Countdown from the Eurovision Song Contest of 76. The winner, Save Your Kisses For Me, Brotherhood of Man, the song had been in the chart for 6 weeks. If these songs aren't bringing back memories, well, what's wrong with you? Oh, just awesome. We'll continue with our countdown of this week of June of 1976.
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0: Hey, let's have a look at something on our album chart, shall we? This is such a good album. Even to this day, 50 years later, the album Taking It to the Streets from the Doobie Brothers was on our album chart at the number 14 position. It had only been there for 7 weeks at this stage. It was the first album to feature Michael McDonald on lead vocals and keyboards. From it, the title track, Taking It to the Streets on the Retro Top 40.

0: The New Zealand Retro Weekly Top 40 Countdown. Michael McDonald had joined the Doobie Brothers for the album Taking You to the Streets. The album this week back in June of 76, number 14, having been in the album chart for 7 weeks. We will continue with this exceptionally good countdown in just a moment. Don't go anywhere.
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0: Welcome back to the New Zealand Retro Weekly Top 40 Countdown. I know it seems like a long time ago, 50 years ago is where we are this time round, but it just feels like yesterday. It does. In June of 1976, let's get into the countdown again, shall we?
2: Press the button, my friend. Send me back into time.
0: Well, at number 30 comes an incredible song from Peter Frampton. Now, he recorded the song originally in 75 and released it on his album Frampton. But, of course, in 1976, he released his live album Frampton Comes Alive, and the song took on a whole new following. I mean, gee whiz, just amazing. The sound of the guitar created by using a plastic pipe in his mouth where the sound of his guitar was, fed back into it. And you know what I mean. Show Me the Way, Peter Frampton.

0: Thank you.
1: I'll tell you what, they don't come much better than that in live performances. A brand new entry from Peter Frampton from Frampton Comes Alive. Show Me the Way at number 30. Well, we've already featured Freddie Fender a couple of times in this week's countdown. He's in our number 29 position. From the album Before the Next Teardrop Falls, the album that had been in the chart for 37 weeks, this song was a huge hit, especially here in New Zealand. At this stage, number 29, having been in our singles chart for 37 weeks, it's Wasted Days and Wasted Nights.

0: Wasted Days and Wasted Nights from Freddie Fender. The third song from him in this week's countdown. That song at number 29. The song from the album Before the Next Teardrop Falls, the album at number 7.
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2: Number 28.
0: In 1975, ABBA had released the album ABBA. Yeah. Our number 15 album this week. In fact, it had been in our album chart for 21 weeks at this stage in 1976. From it, the opening track was this song, It's Mamma Mia.

0: years later. That's how good the song is. It'll be in the chart for 18 weeks. From the album Ebba, which was our number 15 album, but also on the Best of Ebba album, which was our number one album this week back in 1976. I tell you what, well, there's no surprise. There'll be a few more tracks from Ebba still to come.
1: Number 27.
0: Well, it's ELO in our next position on our chart from an album called Face the Music. Jeff Lynne said he'd listened to the album because it was finished and he thought there's no single on it. So he wrote one quick song in a matter of minutes, inspired by a certain woman, he says, who's appeared a few times in his songs, but he won't say who she is. But we know she's an evil woman. Electric Light Orchestra at number 27.

0: number 27 on this week's New Zealand Retro Weekly Top 40 Countdown from June of 1976, 50 years into the past, Evil Woman. To this day, 50 years later, we don't know who Jeff Lynne was referring to, but he did say she did exist. Yeah, the song had been in our chart for 13 weeks. Our countdown continues in just a moment.
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2: This is the NZ Retro Weekly Top 40 News. Kia ora. I'm Darren Mills, and here are some of the news headlines and events from around the world back in June of 1976. On the 8th of June, the final presidential primaries for the 1976 US presidential election were conducted, with voting in the states of California, Ohio, and New Jersey. Former Georgia Governor Jimmy Carter won the Ohio Democratic primary and gained more than 200 delegate votes overall, putting him within 400 votes of the nomination. He estimated at the time that he had at least 1,250 of the necessary 1,500 delegates needed for a win in what the New York Times described as capping one of the most brilliantly plotted nominations in American political history. And on the 9th of June, he received the endorsements of two of his former opponents in the race for the Democratic Party nomination, also the endorsement of Chicago Mayor Richard Daley. The three endorsements were seen as certain to give Carter more than he needed for the nomination. The prospects, though, for American President Gerald Ford of the Republican Party were less than certain, as he only had a slight lead over his challenger, former California Governor Ronald Reagan. Ultimately, Ronald Reagan was beaten by Ford for the 1976 nomination. Ford then lost to Carter, but Reagan came back in 1980 and beat Carter and became president for 8 years. June 13, several thunderstorms rolled through the American state of Iowa, spawning several tornadoes, including a Force 5 tornado that destroyed the town of Jordan in Iowa. June 26, in Toronto, Canada, the CN Tower opened to the public at 1 minute after midnight. At a height of 361.3 metres, the tower was, at the time, the tallest freestanding structure in the world and held that record until 2007. And on the 27th of June, the first known case of the Ebola virus began when YG, a cotton factory worker in southern Sudan, became ill with a high fever, headache and chest pains. He was admitted to hospital on the 30th of June, but died on the 6th of July and became the first casualty of Ebola. Ultimately, 151 people would die in Sudan, and a more severe outbreak would start in the Central African nation of Zaire in August. And that was some of the news headlines and events from around the world back in June of 1976. I'm Darren Mills, and now it's back to the hits on the New Zealand Retro Weekly Top 40 Countdown with Rob Walker.
0: Thanks, Darren. And Darren will have some New Zealand headlines from 1976 later on the show.
3: Number 26.
0: Back to the countdown and back to ABBA at number 26. From the album ABBA at number 15 on the album chart, and also from the Best of ABBA album, our number one album this week back in 76. The song had been in our chart for 25 weeks. It's SOS on the

0: The New Zealand Retro Weekly Top 40 Countdown at number 26, SOS from ABBA. Yeah, a lot of ABBA in the chart this week. In fact, there's a few artists that appear more than once or twice. That song has been in our chart for 25 weeks from the Best of ABBA album and number one album.
1: Number 25.
0: I love the inspiration behind some of the classic songs in our countdown. At number 25 comes the Bee Gees. Now, when they were writing this song, they were simply going to call it Be Tender With My Love, but they had a house cleaner named Fanny, and she just happened to walk into the room while they were recording the song. Yep, the song's about her. Fanny, Be Tender With My Love, the Bee Gees, at number 25.

0: 25 on the New Zealand Retro Weekly Top 40 Countdown, inspired by their house cleaner whose name was Fanny.
1: Yeah.
0: Fanny Tender With My Love from the Bee Gees. They'd been in the chart for 12 weeks with that song. Number 25 this week, back in June of 1976.
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0: Well, do not adjust your seat. It's another entry in this week's countdown from ABBA, from those two albums, ABBA and The Best of ABBA, on our album chart. Now, this song was a hit everywhere in the world except for the UK, and nobody knows why. Five I do's in I Do, I Do, I Do, I Do, I Do. It's ABBA at 20.

0: song from ABBA. I do. The song had been on the chart for 41 weeks at this stage. No wonder ABBA had two albums in our album chart. The ABBA album, where that song came from, at number 15. And of course, the best of ABBA at number 1. It was really hard to find somebody who didn't have an ABBA album back in 1976. The good stuff, the memories, and the cheesiness continues in just a moment.
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0: Welcome back to our countdown this week of June of 1976. Yes, I'll do the arithmetic for you. We're back 50 years into the past. At number 23, it's hard to forget this song. Donny and Marie Osmond had a TV show in the middle of the 1970s, and it was compulsory watching. It was called Donny and Marie. Yeah, it was as bad as it sounds, but it was fantastic to watch. And they'd perform songs in it, along with comedy sketches and what have you. One of the songs that appeared in it was actually a cover from years ago, which I'll tell you about at the end of the song. It's Deep Purple, Donny and Marie, number 20.

number 23 on this week's countdown, Donny and Marie Osmond have been in the chart for 13 weeks with Deep Purple. The song, originally an instrumental back in 1933, was recorded by Paul Whiteman and his orchestra in 1934. But the sheet music, you know, the sheet music sales were so huge that Mitchell Parrish added lyrics in 1938, turning it into a full-blown song. It was made popular by Nino Temple and April Stevens in 1963. But that version from Donny and Marie, the 20 Greatest Hits album from the Osmonds, incidentally, was their number 2 album.

0: this week, but that song wasn't on it. And yes, in case you're wondering, the British rock band Deep Purple was named after this song. It's true. I don't make this stuff up, you know.
1: Number 22.
0: In the middle of the 1970s, you might remember a trio known as Tony Orlando and Dawn, sometimes known simply as Dawn. They had a number of hits like Candida, Knock Three Times, and Tie a Yellow Ribbon Round the Old Oak Tree. Hear them? Well, they're on our chart this week.

0: number 22 on this week's New Zealand Retro Weekly Top 40 Countdown from ages ago. We're in 1976. It's June. This week of June, 50 years into the past, is now 82 years of age. Yeah, Tony Orlando and Dawn with Cupid. They've been in our chart for 3 weeks. Of course, the cover of the 1961 hit by Sam Cooke.
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0: It's Hot Chocolate in our number 21 position with a song recorded in 75 and not expected to be a hit. In fact, originally released as the B-side to another song,

0: 21 on this week's New Zealand Retro Weekly Top 40 Countdown. Hot Chocolate, You Sexy Thing. The first time round for that song was to return 10 years later, of course. The Slide Remix. Errol Brown, the lead vocalist, he's no longer with us. Butte song. The song had been in our chart for 19 weeks at this stage. Hey, stay there. We've reached the halfway mark. Halfway to number one from this week of June, 1976.
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0: Hey, we've got a bit of time. Let's play a song from an album sitting at number 9. Oh, a classic Kiwi album, to be honest with you. Although the Aussies think it's theirs. Let me try and explain. William Bill Cates was born in 1940. He's no longer with us. And William Boyd Robertson, born in 1941. They attended Nainai College in the Hutt Valley. They began performing in local halls and they practiced in Robertson's bedroom. They recorded a home version of a song in 1956 called Angel. They've supported the Seekers, the Supremes, and Herb Alberts over the years. In the 1970s, they signed to an independent label called Fable Records. They recorded a song about the Christmas Day 1974 Cyclone Tracy devastation. It was a song called Santa Never Made It Into Darwin. It was a huge hit and all. The follow-up single was this. From the album, Bill and Boyd at number 9,

0: another log on the fire. That's Bill and Boyd from the album Bill and Boyd, a number 9 album this week back in 1976. It had been in our chart for 16 weeks. Yeah, amazing. Righto, we're in June of 1976 for the New Zealand Retro Weekly Top 40 Countdown, and we'll continue in a moment.
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0: In the immortal words of Bon Jovi, yes, we most certainly are, and I know what you're thinking. We're in 1976. What's that got to do with Bon Jovi? It's just a thing we do. In 1976, John Bon Jovi was 14 years of age, and he was learning to play the guitar. He was attending lessons. And of course, history shows they certainly got their money back on those. Let's continue with the countdown.
4: Number 20.
0: Righto. Beautiful song in our number 20 position, written by the Bee Gees originally in 1975. In fact, they recorded it and it was part of an album called Main Course. Well, in 1976, Olivia Newton-John recorded a version. It's gorgeous. It's Come On Over at number 20.

Number 20 on this week's New Zealand Retro Weekly Top 40 Countdown. The late Olivia Newton-John with a brand new entry. Straight in at number 20. Oh, we miss her. Olivia died on the 8th of August in 2022 at the age of 73. Number 19. Oh, it's a cool rock and roll song in their number 19 position from Billy Ocean, written by Les Charles, which happens to be the same person as his real name. Love Really Hurts Without You at number

0: Billy Ocean at number 19 on the New Zealand Retro Weekly Top 40 Countdown this week of June of 1976, 50 years ago. Lovely Hurts Without You. Billy Ocean said he was the most surprised person in the world when that song became a hit.
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0: To crack a song in a number 18 position from Paul McCartney's band Wings from an album called At the Speed of Sound. That album, our number 6 album this week back in 1976. Paul McCartney said he wrote the song as a rebuttal because critics said all he did was write little silly love songs. Number 18 this week.

Number 18 on this week's New Zealand Retro Weekly Top 40 Countdown, Silly Love Songs from Wings. It'd been in the chart for 2 weeks at this stage. Hey, Sir Paul McCartney has released a brand new album, his 20th solo album. It's called The Boys of Dungeon Lane, with its lead single, Days We Left Behind. The second single, Home to Us, is a duet with Ringo Starr. That's pretty cool. Chrissy Hynde from The Pretenders is on backing vocals. The album debuted at number one on the UK album chart. McCartney's 24th UK number one album in his career. Amazing. Number 17. Hey, just recently we lost Dennis Le Courier, one of the lead singers of Dr. Hook, originally Dr. Hook in the Medicine Show. Well, in 1976, 50 years ago, they were on the chart with a cover of the Sam Cooke hit from 1959, Only 16 at 17.

0: Number 17 on this week's New Zealand Retro Weekly Top 40 Countdown, Only 16 from Dr. Hook. The song had been in the chart for 10 weeks at this stage. Rest in peace, Dennis Le Corrier, passed away just recently. Our countdown continues in a moment. We might pop in and see what the haps are in our newsroom with Darren
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3: Kia ora, I'm Darren Mills, and here are some of the news stories and events from here in New Zealand back in June of 1976. On the 7th of June, the first McDonald's hamburger restaurant chain opened its first New Zealand franchise, located in the Wellington region city of Porirua. A Big Mac, by the way, initially cost 75 cents, cheeseburgers were 40 cents, and hamburgers 30 cents. On the 11th of June, as reported in the Christchurch Press, a rock band, Split Enz, signed a recording contract with the English company Chrysalis. Seven-man Kiwi band went to London in April of 1976 after success in New Zealand and Australia. Band founder Tim Finn said the contract had been signed after a concert performance in London the previous Sunday, where executives of Chrysalis Records had been in the audience. And on the 30th of June, Kiwi athlete John Walker clipped 4.8 seconds off the 10-year-old 2,000-metre world record when he was timed at 4 minutes 51.4 seconds during an international one-day meet in Norway. Fellow Kiwi runner Rod Dixon won the men's 1,500 metres in 3 minutes 36.1 seconds, closely followed by another Kiwi, Dick Quacks. And that was just some of the news making headlines and events here in New Zealand back in June of 1976. I'm Darren Mills, and now it's back to the hits on the New Zealand Retro Weekly Top 40 Countdown with Rob Walker.
0: Ah, yes, I fondly remember the opening of the first McDonald's in Porirua. In fact, I was in the crowd queuing for what was called a hamburger, thinking it was going to be what I was used to as a hamburger. Didn't turn out to be that. At the same time, it turns out that producer Aaron Azza was actually there too. He was only 2 years of age and in a pram all right then.
4: Number 16.
0: Back to the countdown. UK singer Matt.

0: Where we started from, Maxine Nightingale had been in the chart for 6 weeks with that song from her debut release. Great song. You know, it still gets played on the radio till today.
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0: Number 15. You know, when it comes to Kiwi music from the 1970s, there are some songs that stand, well, heads and shoulders above many others. And one of those songs is this song in our number 15 position from the late Max Merritt and the Meteors. The song had been in our chart for 19 weeks at this stage. From an archival interview with Max Merritt, here he is about the overseas songwriters he liked and the Ambunators.
2: I love all the stages of rock and roll, all the Goffin and King songs, you know, Lever and Stoller, you know, like Burt Bacharach, you know, there's some great writers of that period. I was sort of emulating as John Lennon used to do the same thing. He would think of a song and then try and write a song something like it. We didn't know what we're doing. We're just kids, you know, like trying to emulate what was happening overseas, and most of the time getting it all wrong, but having a lot of fun doing it, and in our kind of immature way, blazing a bit of a trail, I guess.
0: Slipping away at number 15.

0: Number 15 on the New Zealand Retro Weekly Top 40 Countdown. What a song. Slipping Away from Max Merritt and the Meteors, the late Max Merritt. That song's just incredible, isn't it? It had been in our chart in 76 for 19 weeks.
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0: Alrighty, it's a Dutch group made of three sisters called Pussycat. Their number 14 position. The three sisters, Tony, Betty, and Marianne Veldpas. And the follow-up to the massively successful

0: the New Zealand Retro Weekly Top 40 Countdown with Pussycat and Georgie. They've been in the chart for 3 weeks with that song from the album First of All, which was our number 19 album this week back in June of 1976. 3 weeks on the chart at this stage, up from number 31 to 19 over there in the album chart. I'm loving this countdown. The memories are flooding back. That's for real. Back to the days when I had hair. We'll continue with our countdown in just a moment.
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0: Welcome back to the New Zealand Retro Weekly Top 40 Countdown this week of June of 1976, 50 years into the past. Surely not. Hey, number 13 is a song, a re-entry into the chart, which means it had been in the top 40, then not, but then back this week at number 13, the song written by Neil Sedaka in 1975. Captain and Tennille had a hit with Lonely Night, Angel Face at 13.

Retro Weekly Top 40 Countdown, Lonely Night from Captain and Tennille. They were to marry later in the year. They weren't married at this stage. Of course, Daryl Dragon, the captain, he passed away not that long ago in 2019. He was 76 at the time. Toni Tennille, still with us. She's now 86 years of age. Number 12. Well, it's the 1970s, and I don't know whether it's just me, but there seemed to be songs in the 70s, particularly around infidelity, as much as there was about falling in love. And the song in our number 12 position is one of those about infidelity. Larry Santos recorded 6 albums, but only had 1 hit, and this is it. It's called We Can't Hide It Anymore at number 12.

0: Number 12 on the New Zealand Retro Weekly Top 40 Countdown. No, we can't hide it anymore. That's Larry Santos. Probably his only hit, but he had a very successful career writing advertising jingles. In fact, he wrote commercials for Pan-Am, Chevrolet, and Budweiser, amongst others.
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0: A bit of history behind a number 11 song from The Carpenters, originally recorded by the group The New Vaudeville Band in 1966 as a music hall number, with their version of the track becoming a hit in 67 in Australia and South Africa. For the rest of the world, a near simultaneous cover was a big hit for Herman's Hermits, and then The Carpenters. There's a kind of hush at number 11.

Song from an album, shall we? We've got some time. It's a greatest hits album from Seals and Crofts, which was our number 27 album this week in June of 76, up from 37. They've been in the album chart for 21 weeks. It's an exceptionally good album from Seals and Crofts. From it, a song that came out in 75, I'll play for you on the Retro Top 40.

0: The New Zealand Retro Weekly Top 40 Countdown. I'll play for you from 1975, Seals and Crofts, from their Greatest Hits album, on our album chart at number 27 and 76. And of course, Daryl George Crofts, or Dash, died earlier this year. And on the 25th of March, he was 87. And our countdown will continue in just a moment.
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0: Alrighty, hang on to something. How's your back? You alright? You coping? Not too much dancing at your age. If you were around in 1976, it was 50 years ago. I'm just looking out for you. Let's get into our top 10. June. This week of June 1976.
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0: Number 10. Well, at number 10 comes a song from Johnny Taylor. It's a

Number 20 on the New Zealand Retro Weekly Top 40 Countdown. The song had been in the chart for 2 weeks, in at number 11, and then number 10 this week, Disco Lady, in 1976, when disco was pretty much at its infancy. In our number 9 position is a huge hit for Nazareth, but it wasn't originally their song. The song was first recorded by the Everly Brothers, and the Everly Brothers did it in 1960. Roy Orbison covered it in 1961. It reached number 5 in Australia. But in 76, it's the Scottish band Nazareth, with one of the best guitar solos ever. Love Hurts. At number 9.

0: the New Zealand Retro Weekly Top 40 Countdown. Love Hurts from Nazareth at number 9. They'd been in the chart for 13 weeks. The album was Greatest Hits at number 35. Sitting in the chart for 12 weeks, the album chart, that is. Oh, I love that song.
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0: Well, disco makes an appearance in our number 8 position from Tina Charles. She'd been one of the vocalists of the group 5000 Volts. In fact, you might remember the song I'm on Fire in 1975. Her debut album, I Love to Love, and the song of the same title was out in 76. This week at number 8, it's Tina

0: I love to love, but my baby just wants to dance, or dance, as we say here in New Zealand. Tina Charles had been in the chart for 7 weeks with that song, this week at number 8. Well and truly ensconced in June of 1976, 50 years into the past, and we're getting closer and closer to our number one song. It's an absolute doozy to come
1: on. 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
0: Number 7. It is a Kiwi legend in our number 7 song. The late John Clark, of course, we knew him at the time as Fred Dagg. Yeah, Fred Dagg and Diamond Lil had a hit on our chart at number 7. It was a cover of the Billy Connolly song, the Welly Boot song. Now, before we do that, though, here is the late John Clark about some of the other songs written for his first album.
7: My first record, about a quarter of it was made up on the day we did the recording, because we got to the end of all the bits that I'd written and there was still time, so we did a few things. I got them to feed some cow noises into my headphones and I sang as if I was doing the milking, sang snatches of songs that thoroughly deserved me. I made up a 21st speech. Simon Morris came down and he and I recorded the first version of We Don't Know How Lucky We Are, which wasn't quite finished. I had another song that wasn't quite finished called Larry Loves Barry that was a strange sort of semi-country and western flight of fancy. And we got a couple of kids who were wagging school and were down at the EMI studio to come in and record the music, and they were Sharon O'Neill and Brent, who later ran her band. So that was all great fun.
8: Righto, kick it in the guts, Trev.
0: It's Gumbo.

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0: If it weren't for your gumboots, where would you be? That song at number 7 on our countdown this week. It had been out for 2 weeks. Yeah, number 7 this week. It entered the chart the week before at number 8. Fred Dagg with the late John Clark and Diamond Lil. Hey, I tell you, they don't come much better than that from the 1970s, do they? It was just an awesome song. Just Kiwi all over.
1: 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The New Zealand Retro Weekly Top 40. As the numbers get smaller, the hits get bigger.
0: At number 6 comes an awesome song written by Elvin Bishop, the blues guitarist of some note, and it appears on his 1975 album, Strutting My Stuff, but he didn't sing lead vocals in it. No, he had a gravelly voice. So he invited vocalist Mickey Thomas to be the lead vocalist. He was a background singer in his band. Mickey Thomas went on to join Starship. It's fooled around and fell in love. It's Elvin Bishop at number 6.

0: Fooled Around and Fell in Love from Elvin Bishop at number 6, although the lead vocals from Mickey Thomas, and boy, what a performance. It started his career, and one song there, tell you what, great song, and I've been in the chart for 6 weeks at this stage.
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0: All right, keep your dancing shoes on because you want to give this one a bit of a go. At number 5 comes the debut release from the Bellamy Brothers. It's Let Your Love Flow.

0: Hello on the New Zealand Retro Weekly Top 40 Countdown. That's how the Bellamy Brothers started their music career. I mean, that was their debut release, and such a joyful song, isn't it? Yeah, the song had been in the chart for 5 weeks, down from number 4 to number 5 this week. Our countdown continues shortly. We're only 4 songs away from our number 1.
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0: .co.nz. Number 4. Welcome back to our countdown this week of June of 1976 is where we are. It's where we've been for the last few hours. We're inching closer to our number one song. I tell you what, this song is huge even to this day. 50 years down the track, the song is equally as appreciated as it was the day it came out. From the album A Night at the Opera, a number 3 album from Queen. It is, of course, Bohemian Rhapsody.

I tell you, amazing, isn't it? It still is. Bohemian Rhapsody at number four. The song had been on our chart for 16 weeks at this stage. When you think back to the technology around in the 1970s, the song was recorded in 1975 over the period of several months. The band had to bounce tracks across eight generations of 24-track tape, meaning that they required nearly 200 tracks of overdubs for the song. The significance of the song remains. In fact, in 2022, it was entered into the National Recording Registry by the Library of Congress. Number three. From a rock opera to pure pop in our number three position, the second entry for the band Pussycat. This, of course, their biggest hit of their career. It's

0: 3 on the New Zealand Retro Weekly Top 40 Countdown this week of June of 1976. Mississippi, using up all the S's, I's and P's in that song. Pussycat, we've been in the chart for 13 weeks with the from the album First of All, our number 19 album.
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2: Number 2.
0: Oh, number 2 is a song from the Four Seasons with Frankie Valli, originally entitled December 1933, but changing it to the last minutes to resemble 1963. Oh, what a nice hit.

0: number two on the New Zealand Retro Weekly Top 40 Countdown, December 1963. Oh, what a night. The Four Seasons with Frankie Valli. Holding steady at number two, the song had been in the chart for 12 weeks at this stage. What on earth could our number one song be, and who's it from? I'll give you a clue. The band involved has had a number of hits already in this week's countdown. Don't go.
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0: Alrighty then, it's time to bring you your number one song from this week of June of 1976. And would you believe it? It's a song from ABBA, although not originally. Let me try and explain. It was originally released as a solo single by Anifred from her album, which had a solo album, which actually hit number one in Sweden. But then they rewrote the lyrics and re-recorded it as ABBA. It's Fernando at

0: There was certainly something in the air. ABBA was in the air in 1976 on multiple occasions. Fernando, our number one song, holding steady at number one. From the 1976 re-release of The Best of ABBA, which was our number one album this week, same time. It had been in the album chart for 18 weeks. The first release of the album in 75 didn't have the song in it, hence the re-release. That's it. That's our show. Hope you enjoyed it. 50 years ago. I remember it well. Actually, I do. Thanks to Rick Perry, to Darren Mills, and to Dan O'Day in LA Force Productions. Thanks to Radio Express in the USA as well. Thanks to our local independent stations right across New Zealand. You know we love you. As well as overseas in Rarotonga, Australia, the USA and the UK. Look for us online, Facebook. Well, you can find us there, NZ Retro 40. 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Here's the address. Write it down for future reference. absoundbites.co.nz. absoundbites.co.nz. All of our past shows are there as well. Go and check it out. Join us next week as we take a leap forward into the 1980s from one extreme to the other. From 76 to 1989 next week. Looking forward to it. Thanks to me old mate Ezra for putting the show together. Until next week, look after yourself. You know I worry about you. My name's Rob Walker and I'm out of here.
1: 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I'm Rick Perry.
2: 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We're part of the New Brighton Project. If you'd like to get involved, come and see us Tuesday to Friday at 105 Brighton Mall.
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1: Right here in our community, there's a space created for connection. The Village Green, Te Hia Tō Kuaka, a gathering place in the heart of Brighton Mall. 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Stop by and say hello. Let's keep building something beautiful together. After all, this green belongs to you.
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want to be part of your community gardens? Well, the New Brighton Community Gardens is open from 10 a.m. to 4 p.m. on a Monday, Wednesday and Friday. 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

0: 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What's up in New Brighton?
1: Kia ora, coastal dwellers. 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

This town's lost its faith, our colors will fade eventually. So if our time is running out, day after day, we'll make the mundane a masterpiece. Oh my, my, oh my, my love, I take one look at

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0: 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What's up in New Brighton?
1: Interested in photography? 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

This is Seaside Sounds New Brighton. We're part of the New Brighton Project. If you'd like to get involved, come and see us Tuesday to Friday at 105 Brighton Mall.

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0: 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What's up in New Brighton?
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1: Have you ever wanted to play petanque? 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
1: Right here in our community, there's a space created for connection. The Village Green, Te Hia Tō Kuaka, a gathering place in the heart of Brighton Mall. 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Stop by and say hello. Let's keep building something beautiful together. After all, this green belongs to you.
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0: 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What's up in New Brighton?
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1: Kia ora, coastal dwellers. 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

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We're part of the New Brighton Project. If you'd like to get involved, come and see us Tuesday to Friday at 105 Brighton Mall.

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I've heard people say that too much of anything is not good for you, baby. But I don't know about that. There's many times that we've loved.

0: before you go, there's something I want you to have.
1: Oh, it's beautiful. But wait a minute, isn't this...
0: Yeah, yes it is.
1: But I thought the old lady dropped it into the ocean in the air.
0: Well, baby, I went down and got it.

Well, no, that's right. Seaside Sounds is your coastal community radio station, broadcasting to you live from the Village Green. We, Dave, with you through till about, oh, I don't know, 12:30-ish today. See how we go. Seaside Sounds, of course, as we say, we are your only community radio station, and we do broadcast from the Village Green right here in New Brighton. We'd love you to come and join us. The weather today, fine with morning frost, that's for sure. Light winds, but afternoon easterlies coming in. We're looking for a high today of 11 degrees. At the moment, we've got 6. There's a 2-knot nor-westerly blowing out there at the moment. Sunrise this morning was at 8:02. Sunset tonight at 5 o'clock. So the days are going to start getting longer shortly, because, of course, we had the shortest day yesterday and that fantastic polar plunge. What a morning that was. High tide this morning of at 10:54, so that's 6 minutes to 11. And low tide tonight at 5:01. The water temperature at the moment, the current water temperature right here at the moment, is 11.8 degrees. And as I came down to work this morning, I noticed there were a couple of surfies out there. Very brave people, I must admit. Seaside Sounds, 13 after 10, as I say, we're sitting on about 6 degrees at the moment right here in New Brighton on your coastal community radio station, broadcasting to you live from the Village Green.

0: 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What's up in New Brighton?
1: Kia ora, coastal dwellers. 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

Madonna there for you on Seaside Sounds, your coastal community radio station, Like a Virgin. 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Unfortunately, we're not as strong on the 88 side of it yet, but we are going to get the aerial is going to be moved in the not too distant future, and then we'll be able to pick up a whole lot of new listeners. So if you're listening out there, keep your friends involved and tell them that very shortly they'll be able to listen to Seaside Sounds on 88.0 FM. Don't forget today, of course, the movies, Monday Madness at the museum, our museum here on the corner of Hardy Street and Seaview Road. Just an incredible little place to go. Get there about 1 o'clock and have a cup of tea and a bit of a yarn, have a look around the museum, and then 1:30, bang, down go the blinds and the game is on. Today we've got The Navy Lark is the movie today. That's a very, very good movie. Very old movie, 1959, but a good movie all the same. Leslie Phillips. It's a very, very good, for those of you that are a bit older, you'll remember that. It is a very good movie indeed. So that's at 1:30 at our marvellous museum. Just an incredible little place to go. Hardy Street and Seaview Road, right here in New Brighton. Seaside Sounds, 28 minutes to 11. 28 to 11.

little bit of 1660 now for you on Seaside Sounds. No, okay, we'll try that again. Just give it another go. There we go, let's try that. A little bit of 1660 now for you on Seaside Sounds, your coastal community radio station, broadcasting to you live from the Village Green right here in the heart of New Brighton.

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Deep Blue something with What About Breakfast at Tiffany's. Yeah, wouldn't be a bad idea. Mind you, I had a nice breakfast this morning with my porridge. Now look, this Saturday, it's going to be magic down here in New Brighton. The fireworks, the winter fireworks are on this Saturday from 7:30 p.m. Watch the sky light up in a galaxy of fireworks for this year's winter festival, or winter fireworks spectacular I should say, brought to you by the Christchurch City Council. This year's theme is Dance Floor Anthems, offering sizzling soundtracks of accompanying the fireworks. It's going to be a fantastic night. But what we've got to do, just remember there are a lot of road closures all around New Brighton, and the road closures will start from 4 o'clock on Friday afternoon until approximately 9:30 at night. Now there is a map out, which I guess you can get. You can just by going to the email at eventsproduction@ccc.gov.nz. So what we'll do is we'll bring you this during the week, just letting you know where the fireworks, where what roads are going to be closed off. And just looking at the map, it's quite extensive. The roads affected are going to be Marine Parade, Seaview Road, Beresford Street, Union Street, Oram Avenue, Owls Terrace and Hardy Street. Now there's certain places that the roads will be closed, and there'll be no parking areas will be installed around the place, and they're not going to muck around, they're going to tow you away if that's what's going to happen. To assist the traffic control and public safety during the event and after the event, road closures will be in place. So we'll have people, they'll have people directing you and have it start letting you know where to go. But that is from Saturday at 4 o'clock. The roads will start closing until around about 9:30 that evening. So we'll read through this. The pier will be completely closed to the public from 7 a.m. till midnight on Saturday. So the pier will be completely shut from 7 a.m. through till midnight on Saturday. So the New Brighton car park closure, well, the ramps will be closed at 9 o'clock on Friday morning. So that's where they're going to be setting things up. So there is a lot going on, but if you need to know any, get more information, we'll try and give it to you during the week. But just email them, eventsproduction@ccc.gov.nz. Seaside Sounds, 11 minutes to 11, keeping you up with what's going on right here in New Brighton. Of course, the big magnificent fireworks. It really is a very, very good display. Alrighty, 11 minutes to 11.

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Excuse me. Don't quite know what happened there. That's right. Seaside Sounds, your coastal community radio session. It's 13 minutes past 11 is the time on a glorious, absolutely glorious Monday here in the New Brighton, down here at the Village Green. It is just absolutely stunning. There's not a cloud in the sky. Very good frost out this way this morning, but that's all cleared up and gone, and we're looking for a high today of 14 degrees. So we're heading in that direction at the moment. We're sitting on about 8. So not bad at all, and the tide is nice. The water's very cold. Not as cold as it was yesterday, I don't suppose, for all those people, the hundreds of people that took part in the polar plunge yesterday. What a funny, funny thing that was. It was really, really good to see. Seaside Sounds, 13 minutes past 11, 13 after 11. The New Brighton Community Gardens. Look, it's open today. They had plenty of rain there yesterday, so they'll be busy flat out there today, I'd imagine. The New Brighton Community Gardens are open from 10 till 4, Monday, Wednesday, Friday, and then 10 till 2 on Saturday. Look, everybody's welcome. Please go along and see these lovely, lovely people at the Community Gardens, 136 Shore Avenue, Rawhiti Domain. Just as you drive in the Rawhiti Domain, it's there on the left-hand side. You can't miss it, the big blue fence, and right inside. Go inside there and have a talk to those people in there. They'll have a cup of tea, cup of coffee, and have a bit of a yarn to you. If you just want somewhere to go and just be with some other people for a little while, they're only too happy to see you. They'd love to see you down there. That's at the New Brighton Community Gardens at 136 Shore Avenue in the New Brighton, in the Rawhiti Domain. Fabulous place to go. Seaside Sounds, 14 minutes past 11.

Well, there you go, the boss for you right there with Dancing in the Dark. Seaside Sounds, your coastal community radio station. We, Dave, with you through till about 12:30 today. Got to get away just a little bit early today, but that's okay. The bosses won't know. All righty, just having a look to see. We're looking for a high today of 11 degrees. At the moment, it feels like 7. There's a 9-knot nor'easterly, so it's just changed round just a little bit. Clothing, though, suggesting 3 layers, none windproof, really. It's pretty good. Gust, 13 knots. The humidity is 80% at the moment. Humidity, 80%. And the weather forecast, well, it's actually pretty good. It's going to be quite nice this afternoon. Just looking through it, the sunrise this morning was at 8:02. Sunset tonight will be at 5 o'clock. Tomorrow, fine apart from morning frost and frost, you know, be frost again tomorrow. High cloud developing in the evening, light winds. So that's still looking pretty good for that. That's Tuesday, and we'll have a look at the rest of the week as we go through it. So Seaside Sounds, we're here to keep you warm and keep you rocking and rolling anyways. Coming up, Simply Red and Ricky Martin. It is 27 to 12. We, Dave, with you through till about 12:30. Good morning to you.

Whoa, Ricky Martin there for you, Olivia La Loca, or whatever. Seaside Sounds, your coastal community radio station, broadcasting you live from the heart of New Brighton, right here in the Village Green. What a magnificent place to be. And the day, just looking out the window, the studio, out the studio doors, I should say, it is just absolutely beautiful. There is not a cloud in the sky. Absolutely glorious. What a difference 24 hours makes, doesn't it? Unfortunately, the market was cancelled on Saturday because of the high winds. It was hard decision for the New Brighton Project Committee to make, but in the long run, as it turned out on Saturday, it was probably the right thing to do with that very, very strong nor'wester that came through sort of late in the morning, which would have really upset the market. So, as I say, hard decision, big decision for the committee to make, but I think they made the right call once again on Saturday. Cease, but it's on again this Saturday, don't worry about that. It just and everything, of course, is happening in New Brighton this Saturday. We've got the fireworks as well this Saturday as well. 17 minutes to 12 is the time, 17 to 12, and as I say, a beautiful, beautiful day here in New Brighton, and of course the whole of New Zealand. You've got to be loyal, don't you? Dave Dobbin certainly is. And then Right Said Fred straight after that. 17 minutes to 12.

Well, there you go. Travis for you. Heaven must be missing an angel. Yep, you're dead right. My angel's up playing Mahjong. Seaside Sounds, your coastal community radio station. It's 6 minutes to 12 o'clock, 6 minutes to 12. Right here in New Brighton, we do have the Citizens Advice Bureau. That's right, at 133A New Brighton, Seaview Road. At the Citizens Advice Bureau, they try to help people to know and understand their rights and obligations and how to use this information to get the best outcomes. They provide people with the confidence and support they need to take action and work for positive social change within the communities and wider society. They provide a free and independent service. 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They can be reached on phone number 03, obviously, 366 490, 366 490, or call into the Yellow Shop at 133A Seaview Road in New Brighton. They do an incredible job. That's the Citizens Advice Bureau right here in New Brighton.